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0: 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Stella Lefty and Boston. A couple minutes after 5 o'clock. Appreciate you listening this afternoon. Coming up in about 10, 12 minutes or so, we're going to tell you how to save some money on terror in the corn.
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3: 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Bugs belly up with science. Still have slow and go travel on the eastbound side of I-10 between Speedway all the way to just as you approach Irvington Palo Verde. Had some earlier restrictions on eastbound I-10 near Alvernon Way. Also slow down southbound Alvernon at Grant and for Grant Road and Swan. Earlier collisions Irvington and Country Club and also Twin Peaks west of Silverbell. And I'm Cricket with your Kim FM traffic.
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2: 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I don't recommend it if you're going to go run for 5 miles or do whatever you're doing. But no, it's great. 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
5: And traffic sponsored by the Tucson Reptile Show. Some slowing on the eastbound side of I-10 as you approach and pass Congress. Also, busy areas as usual for Irvington and Palo Verde at Ajo and Kino. Some slowing southbound Swan at 5th Street. Some busy travel at Grant Road and Swan. On southbound Alvernon at Grant and that road work on Grant east of Country Club to Swan Road. Road crews are very close to completion. Completion is expected next month. And I'm Cricket with your KMFM traffic.
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repeat of tomorrow today. No, a repeat of today tomorrow. Should be nice with temps in the 80s. Start out right around 60 or so. Lots of sunshine. For Friday, a little bit warmer. And then the weekend, we're looking at low 90s. It is 77 now at KIMM FM, 99.5.

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0: Kim FM 99.5. There's John Party, and he's coming for Boots in the Park. And also, Co Wetzel is coming for Boots in the Park. We got a chance at a winning weekend this coming weekend for a chance to hang in the VIP area with Co Wetzel. You get a picture with him. You get an access to a VIP lounge and a swag bag, too. Listen this weekend for your chance to get in the drawing for that from Kim FM. Here comes Cricket, our last look at the roads on Kim FM.
1: So we will wrap it up with some slowdowns, usual slowing that is, for southbound Alvernon at Grant. Grant Road and Swan busy there due to road work. Backups on eastbound Aviation Parkway near Keno. Campbell and Broadway busy, mostly southbound and westbound Broadway and Campbell. More backups on Broadway Boulevard eastbound at Country Club and southbound Country Club at Broadway. And I'm Cricket with your Kim FM traffic.
0: A lot of schools have been back in session for 2 months now. The school year is officially rolling. The excitement of that first day has worn off. 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

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A lot of reality TV to watch tonight. Amazing Race is back. Shark Tank and Survivor also. It sounds like a good night to turn off the television and enjoy some of Tucson's country favorites. Like this one from Hudson Westbrook at Kim FM 99.5.

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might be some dust on the bottle from David Lee Murphy on Kim FM 99.5. Since the 90s, he's become a songwriter, being behind the scenes for a lot of the biggest hits you hear on the radio these days. 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

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He'll be there along with Blake Shelton and Tim McGraw, Miranda Lambert, too. 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

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I'll see you again tomorrow afternoon at 3. 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

0: Country and she knows it. It's off of Luke Bryan's new album, Signs, and him chatting a little about that album.
1: If I put an album title, this is all my party songs. I mean, every song on there could be a party song, but, you know, I just want every album to have little things that people relate to. And, you know, I think, with all albums, I think you love the songs you love, you implement them in your life. That doesn't mean every song on my album is going to affect everybody the same. Some people are going to like what I'm talking about, some people aren't, but, you know, it's my interpretation of the album I wanted to make right now in my life, and I'm really, really proud of it and happy about it.
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0: 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Think of You Drunk. 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Here you go.

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Good morning, good evening, whatever time of day it is for you. Always happy that you are here. My name is Justin. This is The Overnight Ride. Tonight on the show, John Morgan is here to talk about new music and his song. Kid Myself, I'm feeling good. I hope you're feeling good, too. Let's go. It's my favorite song of all time. Kenny Chesney, Beer in Mexico on The Overnight Ride.

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0: My name's Justin. This is The Overnight Ride. John Morgan is here talking about his song, Kid Myself. So did this one come from a real place, or where did you get the idea from?
1: Yeah, it was. It's funny because it was a, you know, at first, it was the first time I was writing with Tyler Hubbard. I saw it on the calendar coming up, and I was right in the middle of putting all the songs together for Carolina Blue album. And so I was like, I felt like we had what we needed, but there's still a few like slots that, you know, we're just kind of talking about what songs are going to fit. And I saw my write with Tyler coming up like 2 days later. And so the night before, I was just like scrolling my phone, like deep diving into old folders and going through my drawers in my office, like trying to find something, you know, that I'd written down maybe and that would spark anything. And I came across that title on my phone and just started playing guitar, and it just kind of came up with that riff, that intro riff, and wrote like a scratch chorus just to try to get the idea across, like we were talking about. And I took it in the next day, and I had another idea that I thought Tyler might really like, and he was like, you know, and I was like, ah. So I threw that one out to him, and he's like, yeah, we got to chase that. And so he was just really good about, I think, pulling out more of the personal storyline of, you know, where the song actually stemmed from. Cause it was, you know, the original thought came from, you know, when I was leaving North Carolina, you know, I'd bought some land. I was, you know, kind of settling down and was in a relationship that was pretty serious at the time. And, you know, when I decided like, you know, I gotta move, I gotta do this thing now if I'm ever going to, when I made that decision, it kind of played itself out, you know, and that relationship, we just kind of decided like it was probably best for both if we just went our own ways. And so it's never an easy thing to do, you know? And I feel like a lot of people have been through that at some point in their life. So I feel like that's kind of why the song is so relatable.
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0: Just cruising home. 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

horseback. 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
1: Justin Off Air on Instagram, 615-737-1033. We got a couple Lukes. Now we got a couple Blakes. New from Blake Whiten. Bet on that on the overnight ride.

0: Jelly Roll, hands up on the overnight ride, said he was taking a break. Now, didn't say what the break would entail. Most assumed it was a lot of touring, which seems to be right, but was just announced that he will be headlining a country music festival over in Europe in 2027. So the break may be short-lived.
1: We're here for you. Second and third shifters, we are here for you. More of the overnight ride is next.
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And just like that, he wraps up his tour for 2026. Parker McCollum says he'll see North America back in 2027. One venue had a giant gold chain across an entire wall for Parker. I couldn't figure out if it was balloons or plastic or actual gold, but it was pretty cool. It's killing me on the overnight ride.

Zach Topps celebrating his birthday just a couple days ago, turning 29 years old. And of course, cake on stage. Not cake backstage. Cake on stage during the show. Here's South of Sanity. Blame.

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My name is Justin. This is the Overnight Ride. John Morgan on the show tonight talking about his song, Kid Myself, new music, his hair routine, recovering everything. Talk with him in just a few minutes. Right now it's Dan and Shay and Say So. I got

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0: name's Justin. This is The Overnight Ride. John Morgan is here talking about his song, Kid Myself. So when you're writing, do you go for the twist right away or let it come to you?
1: I think most of the time you find it, but I don't chase an idea where I don't think we can get it there. You know what I mean? Like, you got to know that going into it. If it's got to be a title that, you know, can have a double meaning or something like that for me to really go down the road on it.
0: So do you work backwards from the title or do you write towards the title?
1: Sometimes I do. Yeah, it's a good question because I feel like sometimes you can hit a wall. If you like, especially in the chorus is the meat, right? That's where I usually start is if we can get an idea, okay, the verse could probably be this, but we got to get here. What are we trying to get to? You know, that's where I'm always trying to keep the room like focused on the hook. Like we got to get here. And sometimes you do have to piece the puzzle backwards to make it make sense. So yeah, it just depends, man. It depends on how many walls you hit trying to get there for me.
2: You said work the room or keep the room focused. You have to kind of play puppet master sometimes, keep everybody going in the right direction.
1: I wouldn't say that. I'm kind of there if you need me kind of guy. Like I'm not the driver usually in the room. It depends. I mean, if it's my idea and I, you know, have a good grasp of it, then yeah, I'll take the reins. But, most of the time I'm trying to jump in, and just be a chameleon in the room if they need. You know, if I'm riding with, you know, guys like Rodney Clausen, you know, and I know he's

0: and have a solid lyric and great ideas. So I try to jump in and help out on the melody side or whatever, you know. So it's, I love that about getting songwriters is I'm able to jump around and still touch a few of those things that got me into this business, you know.
1: Be right back.
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1: Let's break this down for a second. My name's Justin. This is The Overnight Ride. Corey Kent was doing an interview, and he said, when you have a good enough steak, you don't need any seasoning. A little salt and pepper goes a long way. If the steak's high quality, a little salt and pepper. Still need it. Here's Empty Words.

So the CMA Awards here in America coming up in just a couple weeks. There's CMA International Awards, and Lainey Wilson just walked away with International Artist Achievement Award. So how do you win that? The American artist whose career has grown exponentially outside the United States. Kind of can't argue with that one. Here's Phone Keys Wallet.

0: Vincent Mason, wish you well on the overnight ride. Here is the deal. Tonight on the show, we have John Morgan, as you heard earlier in the hour. Then on Friday, a big one, another first-timer on the overnight ride, we will have Gavin Adcock. And then next week, got a couple more. Can't reveal those yet.
1: 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Live from Nashville and heard across America. We'll be right back.
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10: Few decades ago, life expectancy in the United States was about average for a wealthy country. Since then, we've slipped toward the bottom, while South Korea has skyrocketed toward the top, gaining almost 8 years of life expectancy since the year 2000. So what are they doing that we are not? Kids grow up eating vegetables, real fresh food, even at school lunch. People stay physically and socially active into old age. One 79-year-old put it like this: "I'm with friends, laughing all day. There is no room for sickness," she said. Koreans also lean hard on preventive care instead of waiting until they're sick. Look, we can't overhaul our healthcare system overnight, but we can borrow some of these habits. One more vegetable, a little bit more movement, and a few more friends. I'm Dr. Sanjay Gupta, helping you live a better life.
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Chase Matthew holding it down on the overnight ride, who gifted this guy a 68 Pontiac end of tour gift. It's a great gift, right? Found it on Facebook Marketplace. Chase, what are you going to get other people now? 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People might have to give him gifts now.

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My name is Justin. This is the Overnight Ride. John Morgan is on the show tonight. We'll talk with him in just a couple minutes. Megan Maroney, a couple weeks away from playing the Victoria's Secret Fashion Show. To Medicine on the Overnight Ride.

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1: Your drum and some harp-looking instrument. Are any of those going to make the new album?
2: Dude, I try to fit any weird instrument that tries to make the record for me. But yeah, we have a lot of fun in the studio, bro. It was, you know, Carolina Blue was, I mean, it was literally me and Brent in his studio. He's got a basement studio at his house, and we just holed up in that place for, felt like an eternity, but it was like 2 months. We were just kind of off and on. I would go over there and we basically built out all the beds for the entire record, all 12 or 13 songs. We would just go in, map it out, you know, do all the percussion stuff. We would get that dialed in. We did all the acoustics, all the electrics, and then we had session guys come in and play on top of that. Mm-hmm. This go around with this new album, we kind of did it a little differently and more Nashville style, where we had more guys in the room at once, kind of playing down together, which was cool. But we still got to play all the guitars and stuff, which is always fun for me. But I think the coolest thing about this new batch of songs is they're kind of an updated version of Carolina Blue as far as where I'm at in life. Some of the songs on Carolina Blue were 5 or 6 years old when they got cut. So, you know, it was like a lot of these songs are more recent songs that, you know, I just, as you grow and, you know, live life and get older, you start, you know, thinking about different stuff, you know, and different ideas come to your mind that I think are more relatable to who I am as a person now, too. So I'm excited for people to see, you know, a little bit more of that side of things. And there's a song in there called Pray a Lot More, and it talks about when I was 15, the first line of the song talks about an experience I had when I was 15. I got smashed on a motorcycle, and you know, you learn that lesson one time.
3: Yeah.
2: You know what I mean? So it's fun. There's little nuances like that throughout the album that I think people can latch on to and really connect with me if that's the goal as an artist. And I'm really excited for this album, man. It's really cool.
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Can confirm, and now Nate Smith can. 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Bareback. 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I've done it before. Not fun.

More with John Morgan on the way in just a couple minutes. Of course, we'll play his song, Kid Myself. Before we get there, don't sleep on Cody Loden. Here's Drinks Can Drink on the Overnight Ride.

0: John Morgan is on the show tonight. My name's Justin. This is The Overnight Ride. I have long hair. You've had long hair for a while. I have to ask you, do people ask to touch it as much as they ask to touch mine?
1: You would be surprised.
2: This is new for me. Like, so this is, they're like trying to pull it out and stuff. It's like, oh.
1: Watch out now. Watch out. You're going to be harassed when you go down to Broadway. Every once in a while. It's usually like, and what's your hair routine? I'm like, well, I woke up this morning and I drove here. And that was a real thing this morning. So, you know, it's just usually funny stuff like that. And like, what do you do? I'm like, this is it. Yeah.
2: Just rocking natural.
1: Yeah, all natural. Wee wee.

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The other day, I wound up driving behind Russell Dickerson. And you probably think, I'm going to say he's a bad driver. No. Russell Dickerson can confirm uses his turn signal, which goes far in all of our books. Here's Werther Wilde.

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0: somehow, someway, got my hands on the Ella Langley perfume. 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It exploded. 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Quote, a major restock.
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0: My name's Justin. This is The Overnight Ride. John Morgan is here. So you have a song coming out called Cry Baby. Very interesting story. What happened there?
1: That song, I wrote it with my publishing mates, and Jason was going in to cut his latest album, Songs About Us. Mm-hmm. They were like in the process of getting all that put together, and we wrote this song. I think it was Lydia Vaughn. I think it was her idea, and she brought it in, and immediately the title, I'm like, oh, there's something there. Mm-hmm. You know, we can do something here. And the first way I thought of the idea was pretty straightforward, like down the middle, and then it was kind of like you were talking about earlier, as we were writing it, we're like, what if we twisted it this way, you know? And so anyway, we wrote the song, sent it to Aldean, and it was probably the fastest song he's ever put on hold. He was just like, yeah, I want that. Ooh. So I just kind of cut ties with it. I'm like, cool, you know, and we moved on. We were trying to write for a few more slots on the record too. And so we just moved on. And after they cut the album, I went and looked at the track list and didn't see it on there. And so I was like, I texted him. I was like, hey, man, like, I noticed this one wasn't on here. And I was like, you know, do you care if I pull that one back and cut it myself? And he's like, no, man. So it's the first time I've ever done that. That was a little daunting, but it worked out, man. I'm super glad that he was cool with that and allowed me to get to do this song. It's such a cool song that really grew on me, man. It took probably, you know, a month of me living with the demo to be like, yeah, I would do this.
2: 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The Overnight Ride will be right back.

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0: My name's Justin. This is the Overnight Ride, as always. Catch me on Instagram, Justin Off Air. Text line tonight, 615-737-1033. It's Rodney Atkins. The years are short on the Overnight Ride.
1: They're gonna wake you up too early. They're gonna lay back down too late. You'll find sleep between the worries.

I will be one of those guys at a wedding this weekend watching my sports team under the table while the wedding is happening. My buddy scheduled his wedding during an Eagles game. Huge Eagles fan. So are my friends. In the instructions for the wedding, he already sent us the Wi-Fi password. And that's why I'm going to his wedding. He shows up for me, I show up for him.

0: My name's Justin. This is the Overnight Ride. John Morgan is here. So you have 13 cuts on Jason Aldean's album, and you wrote a song for him, and then you took the song back. It's called Cry Baby. Is there just a level of trust between you guys? Like, are you just bros now?
1: Well, yeah, it feels that way. And the funny thing is he told me that early on, like, hey man, you know, if you ever feel like really strongly about a song, let me know ahead of time, you know? And again, I haven't, like, I have felt strongly about a few other ones, but like, not like that one where I was, you know, wanted it enough to text him and ask for it back. So I feel like we've definitely built a lot of trust over the last 5-6 years of me being with him and with the company. And I've just tried to prove my loyalty to them too and continue to grind on the writing side, regardless of how busy we're on the road. I'm still writing when I get home and, you know, making sure that I'm doing my job there for him. So it's a lot of fun, man. There's no guy that's easier to work for. I know that.
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It is National Homemade Cookies Day, and my mom actually sent me some cookies the other day in a package through the mail. I think someone tried to eat them because the corner of the package, those prepaid ones, the post office, torn a little bit. Then I opened it up, and she gave me the cookies in a leftover takeout pasta container. So the chocolate chip cookies did have a faint vodka sauce taste. But I love you, Mom.

quick enough. At this point, I feel like Riley Green could run for mayor. Over the past week, out on tour, bringing babies up on stage to sing with them, serenading older women in the front row. Things that a mayor does to get elected. It's the worst way on the overnight ride.

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More with John Morgan, who is on the show tonight in just a couple minutes. My name's Justin. This is The Overnight Ride. It's Russell Dickerson. It happened to me.

0: My name's Justin. This is the Overnight Ride. John Morgan is here talking about his song Kid Myself. He wrote it with Tyler Hubbard, one half of Florida Georgia Line. It's got to be pretty intimidating.
1: Oh, it was, yeah. And I had never met him either, so it was kind of like a double whammy. But he's such a cool guy and an even better writer, man. I was very impressed at how seriously he took the writing side of it, because he could easily not. You know, he's got people sending him hit songs all the time, I'm sure. But the fact that he likes doing it himself was really admirable.
0: Writing with Tyler Hubbard, Florida Georgia Line's back together. Like, are you writing for them? I'm trying to get it out of you.
1: I'm trying. I know that much. I've been trying like hell, but I think I know I have another write coming up with T-Hub, so I'm hoping that maybe he'll say, hey, we're looking for something for the new record.
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1: I'm like, well, it's funny you say that, you know?
2: Let me go dig in the drawer once again and get something out of there.
1: Dig in the drawers.
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The internet is complaining that Ella Langley's Choosing Texas is number one in the Billboard Hot 100 chart for 24 weeks. Everybody's going to complain about everything. How about this? It's just a good song. Life can be that simple. Here's Ella and Morgan. I Can't Love You Anymore on the Overnight Ride.

the responses to Lainey Wilson's headless music video are interesting online. I think it's great. Bringing back interesting music videos instead of just lame stuff. Very nostalgic. Lainey Wilson, phone keys, wallet on the overnight ride.

The Eagles, Jordan Davis, the football player, had a really bad game this past Monday against the Chicago Bears. So I wonder if country singer Jordan Davis got some very aggressively worded direct messages on Instagram during Monday's game.

A lot of the internet debating if Tucker Wetmore and Ella Langley are dating. I'm on the internet still reading Tucker Wetmore's social media comments. And now the Tucker Wetmore social media comment of the night comes from Emily. And she says, "You look hot. Should I turn up the air conditioning?" Simple, effective. We'll give it an 8 out of 10. Standing on the stick, I feel like freedom. Malibu, one suitcase.

0: Second and third shifters, we are here for you. More of the overnight ride is next.
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Tonight is the night for Zach John King, all my friends in Indy. You can see him tonight. First leg of his headlining tour. Let's get to drinking on the overnight ride.

the lineup. John Morgan tonight on the show. Tomorrow, we'll have Gavin Adcock on the show talking about his brand new album. And very soon, Joe Nichols will be here talking about this one. New from him, C'est La Vie on the Overnight Ride.

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0: I can't.
1: Exciting.
0: I'm still a little bit in shock, I gotta be honest.
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0: KMFM 99.5, 24 weeks. She's still holding on. This may be the last one, though.
1: Right. Yeah. Taylor Swift came out with that new song, Patient Zero. And since it's the Billboard Hot 100.
0: Yeah.
1: It's
0: the pop music in there.
1: Yeah.
0: Which makes Ella's accomplishment, in my mind, even greater.
1: Right?
0: Yeah.
1: Absolutely.
0: Yeah. So congratulations to her. 24 weeks, continuously number one on the Billboard Hot 100.
1: You go, girl.
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0: KMFM 99.5, our good news sponsored all week by Disney on Ice. Shannon, what's your story?
1: I think we've talked about things like this before. Colorado opened up a massive wildlife overpass over Interstate 25 this past December, and it has already made a huge impact. They said that the wildlife cameras have captured elk, bears, deer, coyotes, all using it going over the interstate, and that it has cut down animal vehicle collisions by 91%.
0: That's tremendous.
1: Yes.
0: And it makes sense to do that in Colorado with so much wildlife.
1: Mm-hmm.
0: They did one in California that just looks dumb. It took them forever to get it done. And it just looks like now it's more like a park sitting on top of the freeway.
1: Oh, no.
0: It is weird looking.
1: Okay, so Colorado, thumbs up.
0: Yes, thumbs up to Colorado. That's good news. Well done, guys. Chopper.
2: Burger King fans rejoice. Next week, next Tuesday, they are launching their game day menu featuring a game day pretzel burger with bacon, crispy onions, and nacho cheese. They're also going to introduce chicken fries with nacho cheese sauce.
0: Ah.
2: So, yeah, it starts on next Tuesday. Their big, our game day big menu.
0: Burger
1: so
0: King.
1: So, is this for the baseball playoffs, for football?
2: I think it's just for fall, games in general.
1: All right.
0: It's better than pumpkin spice burgers. So.
2: Right.
0: Well done. Well done.
1: Yummy.
0: I got another good news food story, too. I am a fan of the Twinkie.
1: Oh, yes.
0: And there's a new Twinkie flavor coming, which sounds pretty good because I'm also a fan of the Snickerdoodle.
1: Mm-hmm.
0: The Snickerdoodle Twinkies are going to hit the shelves here in the month of October. They will be pairing the familiar soft sponge cake, as they describe it, with a Snickerdoodle cookie-inspired filling.
1: Yum.
0: Each box contains 8 individually wrapped cakes. So, Chop, I'm just saying, if you see them,
1: on the lookout.
2: I'll be on the lookout for
0: those. Be on the lookout for a Taste Test Tuesday with the Snickerdoodle Twinkies.
2: All right.
0: And that's good news. Sweet for power,
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0: KMFM 99.5, a tropical vacation for you and the family, thanks to Dreams Resort and Spa. 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
1: Yeah, so we've already had three winners. They contact yesterday's winner this morning, I believe.
0: Yep.
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0: Tucson's number one choice for news in the morning is KMFM 99.5. 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
1: Good morning. I'm News 4 Tucson's Andrew Capasso with your KMFM continuing morning news. Morena's Planning Commission unanimously recommending stricter rules for data centers. The proposed changes include tightening noise limits, including low-frequency sounds. It also requires a 12-month shutdown process when facilities end operations. Some saying now the town's latest regulations only address a fraction of the concerns. Next for the whole thing, proposed rules going before the town council for a public hearing. That's set for October 20th. Two environmental groups suing the Trump administration. It's over the approval of a major mine expansion. The Center for Biological Diversity and Patagonia Area Resource Alliance say the Hermosa mine expansion would affect more than 50,000 acres of public land in the Patagonias. The lawsuit challenging federal approvals, citing potential impacts to wildlife habitat and groundwater. Happening today, the start of Rex Allen Days in Wilcox. Things ready to go for the 75th year, despite losing the vast majority of their money earlier this year. Things start at 4 o'clock this afternoon with the Rex Allen Carnival at Keeler Park. I'm Andrew Capasso with your KMFM continuing morning news.
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5: KMFM traffic on our Thursday morning just after 6. It's again, reminder about the road work. East and westbound Irvington between Palo Verde and Outlet Center Drive. That roadway reduced to one lane. Use an alternate route to avoid delays. I'm crossing my fingers right now because today is 10-1. That project's supposed to be scheduled to end tomorrow. Then we have eastbound 22nd Street between Cherry and Country Club. That is continuing road work there. Right now, no big problems reported. I'm Shannon. That's your traffic on KMFM.
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0: 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Pretty good.
1: $250.
0: All right. Forgot to check real quick. Let's see. Did Powerball roll over again, Chomp? Did it?
2: I did not.
1: I couldn't check because I was trying to check my tickets this morning, and it said they were having a problem with the scanner site or something.
0: You didn't win the grand prize, and you didn't win $1 million. It rolled over again.
1: At this point, I'd settle for my money back. Just the $2 and $5.
0: Okay.
1: They just spend on the different ones, Mega or Powerball.
0: They do not post all the $2 winners, so I don't
1: know. I know.
3: Just a $1 million winner in Texas.
0: Yeah, that was it. Yeah. Your numbers, though, see if any of these sound familiar, Shannon. Numbers last night in Powerball were 4, 6, 23, 33, and 44. Powerball was 13.
1: I always do quick picks, so I don't know what my numbers are.
0: You don't know what the numbers are.
1: But I was listening like I knew. Oh, that sounds like it could be on there.
0: You're so concentrating. I don't have any idea.
1: It sounds like it could be on one of those tickets. I know I saw a 4.
0: Well, it was on somebody's ticket, but I don't know if it was yours. Well, you'll have to drag.

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9: Well, it's going to be beautiful today. A little warmer than yesterday, but still lots of sunshine. No real chance of rain today at all. 86 for the high. Upper 60s overnight. 88 tomorrow. 62 in Tucson right now. It is gorgeous out there this morning.

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1: 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Today, Kinney Road closes from McCain Loop to the entrance of the Arizona Sonoran Desert Museum. This closure in effect until the week of Thanksgiving. Also, tomorrow, 8 p.m., Aviation Parkway closes between Broadway and Golf Links through 5 a.m. on Monday. That starts tomorrow. I'm Shannon. That's your traffic on Kim FM.
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0: KMFM 99.5, our good news sponsored all week by Disney on Ice. Shannon, what's your story?
1: I think we've talked about things like this before. Colorado opened up a massive wildlife overpass over Interstate 25 this past December, and it has already made a huge impact. They said that the wildlife cameras have captured elk, bears, deer, coyotes, all using it going over the interstate, and that it has cut down animal vehicle collisions by 91%.
0: That's tremendous.
1: Yes.
0: And it makes sense to do that in Colorado with so much wildlife.
1: Mm-hmm.
0: They did one in California that just looks dumb. It took them forever to get it done. And it just looks like now it's more like a park sitting on top of the freeway.
1: Oh, no.
0: It is weird looking.
1: Okay, so Colorado, thumbs up.
0: Yes, thumbs up to Colorado. That's good news. Well done, guys. Chopper.
2: Burger King fans rejoice. Next week, next Tuesday, they are launching their game day menu featuring a game day pretzel burger with bacon, crispy onions, and nacho cheese. They're also going to introduce chicken fries with nacho cheese sauce.
0: Ah.
2: So, yeah, it starts on next Tuesday. Their big, our game day big menu.
0: Burger King.
1: So is this for the baseball playoffs, for football?
2: I think it's just basketball, for fall, a little bit of everything. Games in general.
1: All right.
0: Better than pumpkin spice burgers. So.
2: Right.
0: Well done. Well done.
1: Yummy.
0: I got another good news food story, too. I am a fan of the Twinkie.
1: Oh, yes.
0: And there's a new Twinkie flavor coming, which sounds pretty good because I'm also a fan of the Snickerdoodle.
1: Mm-hmm.
0: The Snickerdoodle Twinkies are going to hit the shelves here in the month of October. They will be pairing the familiar soft sponge cake, as they describe it, with a Snickerdoodle cookie-inspired filling.
1: Yum.
0: Each box contains 8 individually wrapped cakes. So, Chop, I'm just saying, if you see them,
1: on the lookout.
2: I'll be on the lookout for
0: those. On the lookout for a taste test Tuesday with the Snickerdoodle Twinkies.
2: All right.
0: And that's good news.
3: 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That's the average.
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0: 5, Max Shannon Pork Chop. So what are you going to do this weekend? What are you going to do? Let me recommend that you just kind of hang out with the radio all weekend, because we've got another one of those Kim FM winning weekends. This time we're sending somebody to Boots in the Park,
1: which is here in town.
0: And right around the corner. I mean, when we started talking about this, it was like, oh man, that's not till October.
1: No, it's 2 weeks from Sunday.
0: Okay. I guess it's, so yep. It's October.
1: Yep.
0: Yeah.
1: But this includes all kinds of back. You get to meet Coetzo. You get to hang out in a little area backstage. You get snacks and sodas, waters.
0: And a hat and a Coetzo necklace and bracelet.
1: Uh-huh.
0: This is your VIP package.
1: And John Party's going to be there.
0: Yeah.
1: So it's a fun-filled, music-filled day.
0: Yep, and it's right over at Rideau Park.
1: Mm-hmm.
0: So you know it's not going to be a super late night because all the ordinances and everything.
1: Yep.
0: So they'll get it started kind of early and then wrap it all up by 11 o'clock. So, yeah, yay!
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1: 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It is 20 to 7 on our Thursday morning. We do not have any serious problems out here as far as collisions go, or at least reported collisions. But again, a reminder, we've got new road work. Kinney Road closes from McCain Loop to the entrance of the Arizona Sonoran Desert Museum. And this goes until the week of Thanksgiving. So that's definitely a travel restrictor for you there. Then we have the continuing roadwork 22nd Street between Tucson Boulevard and Cherry Bell Strap Avenue. That remains closed and not available as an alternate route. Again, that's the 22nd Street road construction. I'm Shannon. That's your traffic on Kim FM.
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need boys, and they said, you know, all the others went and cashed out. We got the subdivision all mapped out. It'll sit right here on this land, and you could leave town a rich man. And he said, boys, whatever you're offering, it won't be enough.

0: 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Nothing like a little comedy to get your day started, right?
1: Mm-hmm.
0: That's what the comedy clips are all about. Aaron Weber is our comedian. Chop, tell us about this guy.
2: Yeah, he's talking about childhood toys. He did not have regular childhood toys. He had a rather rare one.
0: Okay. Here you go.
3: I don't know what toys I played with when I was a child. I was a child. So I called my mom and I said, random question, Mom, out of the blue. What toys did I play with when I was like a toddler? Anything height related, like an airplane or a helicopter? And my mom goes, no. No, yeah, you mostly just played with the spatula. Well, this is going to be a longer phone call than I thought. Did you say the spatula? Like a toy spatula? No, like my spatula from the kitchen. Why did you not give me real toys? We tried. We lined up all kinds of stuff. You only wanted to play with the spatula. What did I do with it? Just rubbed it. You rubbed it for hours. Were you worried about me? We talked about it every night. Every night, your dad and I were like, we don't know what's going on with this kid. He might be like the Mozart of a fry cook. I don't know. Or he might lose a foot by middle school. I'm not sure. Either way, we love him.
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0: 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Here's a news update from News 4 Tucson.
1: Good morning. I'm News 4 Tucson's Andrew Capasso with your KMFM continuing morning news. Morena's Planning Commission unanimously recommending stricter rules for data centers. The proposed changes include tightening noise limits, including low-frequency sounds. It also requires a 12-month shutdown process when facilities end operations. Some saying now the town's latest regulations only address a fraction of the concerns. Next for the whole thing, proposed rules going before the town council for a public hearing. That's set for October 20th. Two environmental groups suing the Trump administration. It's over the approval of a major mine expansion. The Center for Biological Diversity and Patagonia Area Resources Alliance say the Hermosa mine expansion would affect more than 50,000 acres of public land in the Patagonias. The lawsuit challenging federal approvals, citing potential impacts to wildlife habitat and groundwater. Happening today, the start of Rex Allen Days in Wilcox. Things ready to go for the 75th year, despite losing the vast majority of their money earlier this year. Things start at 4 o'clock this afternoon with the Rex Allen Carnival at Keeler Park. I'm Andrew Capasso with your KMFM continuing morning news.
2: 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We do have a report of debris on the roadway. This is eastbound 10 near Park. Reported debris on the shoulder of the road. If it's there, there's going to be a hassle because moving through that construction zone is a pain in the butt. It's usually westbound with the more travel restrictions, but it does get slow. So heads up, eastbound 10 near Park, debris on the shoulder. And then maybe a collision, Cardinal and Wyoming. I know that's a little more residential, but just heads up. I'm Shannon. That's your traffic on KMFM.
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3: Mm-hmm.
2: That's our jackpot this morning. Yesterday's question was this.
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2: Maybe not. 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
2: We will get you guys on the phone, ask the question, give you 10 seconds. 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
9: Gorgeous day, lots of sunshine, no rain in the forecast at all today, so it looks like we're past that. Mm-hmm. It's going to warm up a little bit, though, 86 for the high. Overnight low in the upper 60s, up to 88 for tomorrow, and then for Saturday, game day, the high will be around 90, but by the time we get around to that 8 o'clock kickoff over at Casino del Sol Stadium, should be just about perfect football weather.
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2: Oh, good morning.
0: Are Hello. You ready?
2: I'm ready.
0: 21% of people say this hobby is way overrated. What is the hobby? You have 10 seconds.
1: Guess something. Anything.
2: Stamp collecting.
0: No.
1: I was like the same thing going, I can only think of certain things, and stamps was one of them.
0: Yeah. Well, that's not the
1: Sorry.
0: One, though. Thanks for trying.
2: Thank you. Bye-bye.
1: Bye.
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3: Good morning.
0: 250, are you ready?
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1: You can do it.
3: Okay.
0: 21% of people say this hobby is way overrated. What is the hobby? You have 10 seconds.
3: Jogging.
0: Oh, I agree with you, but guess. That's not it.
1: Oh, no. Sorry.
0: Thanks for trying.
3: Thank you.
0: Bye. 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
4: Good morning.
0: So you're our last chance. Are you ready?
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0: 21% of people say this hobby is way overrated. What is the hobby? You have 10 seconds.
3: Crafting?
5: Crafting.
0: Crafting is not it, no.
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0: Thanks for trying, guys.
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0: Have a good day.
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1: Bye.
0: More money?
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0: Thanks to Hughes Federal Credit Union. 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

0: KIMM FM 99.5 Max Shannon Porkchop. 21% of people say this hobby is way overrated. I figured we'd get a lot of fun guesses on the text line, and we did. Mm-hmm. Found out some unusual hobbies.
1: We got a lot of scrapbooking and golfing. Alyssa said rock collecting. There was sewing, crocheting, bird watching.
0: Yeah, a couple people said Pokemon. That was one of Chop's guesses.
1: Mm-hmm. And Anthony said trying to win radio trivia contests.
0: Anthony, come on. Let me see. Anything else? Shane says teaching Michelle how to play pickleball. No. Not just pickleball.
1: No.
0: The hobby of teaching Michelle.
1: Adam guessed pickleball. That was the first thing I said was pickleball.
0: Pickleball? Not it. Dave went through a whole list of stuff he doesn't like to do, apparently. Hiking, gardening, crocheting, flying model airplanes. No. How many people got it right, Chop?
2: We got Victor, Calvin, Diana, Peter, Robert, Cassandra, Virginia, Daisy Jane, and one anonymous got it correct.
1: Daisy Jane was honest.
2: Yes.
1: Because she said the answer is painting. Mm-hmm. And she said painting, according to AI.
0: Yeah. Hey, that's okay.
1: Uh-huh.
0: It's all right. You can look it up afterwards. You can't win any money doing this. You just get you get bragging rights. And you have to compete with Virginia and Robert.
2: That's right. That's
0: pretty much it.
2: They are the king and queen.
0: Yeah, exactly. But, you know, I thought we would get a few interesting guesses on the text line with that. So, fresh question tomorrow morning, obviously. Uh-huh. And we'll have a $300 jackpot thanks to Hughes Federal
1: Credit Union. And what everyone should be thinking about is today is October 1st.
0: Oh,
1: next
0: geez.
1: Week. First timers only week.
0: And a collective groan went up. All right. Except from the first timers, people who can't win, they look forward to this.
1: Uh-huh.
0: Right. Well, good luck tomorrow morning anyway.
3: Ready to update
4: I'm
3: your
4: Jake
3: kitchen?
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1: 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We have a few things going on out here. One of our listeners texted in. Thank you very much. She says we have an accident westbound Grant just before Craycroft in the far right lane. Westbound Grant just before Craycroft. Heads up. Also, maybe a slowdown on eastbound 10 near Park. We had a report of debris on the interstate. And again, that westbound side through that construction zone, that just gets slow on and off all morning long. I'm Shannon. That's your traffic on KIMM FM.
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0: KMFM 99.5, our good news sponsored all week by Disney on Ice. Shannon, what's your story?
1: I think we've talked about things like this before. Colorado opened up a massive wildlife overpass over Interstate 25 this past December, and it has already made a huge impact. They said that the wildlife cameras have captured elk, bears, deer, coyotes, all using it going over the interstate, and that it has cut down animal vehicle collisions by 91%.
0: That's tremendous.
1: Yes.
0: And it makes sense to do that in Colorado with so much wildlife. Mm-hmm. They did one in California that just looks dumb. It took them forever to get it done. And yeah. It just looks like now it's more like a park sitting on top of the freeway.
1: Oh, no.
0: It is weird looking.
1: Okay, so Colorado, thumbs up.
0: Yes, thumbs up to Colorado. That's good news. Well done, guys. Chopper.
2: Burger King fans rejoice. Next week, next Tuesday, they are launching their game day menu featuring a game day pretzel burger with bacon, crispy onions, and nacho cheese. They're also going to introduce chicken fries with nacho cheese sauce.
0: Ah.
2: So, yeah, it starts on next Tuesday. Their big, our game day big menu.
0: Burger King.
1: So is this for the baseball playoffs, for football?
2: I think it's just basketball, for fall, a little bit of their, games in general.
1: All right.
0: It's better than pumpkin spice burgers. So.
2: Right.
0: Well done. Well done.
1: Yummy.
0: I got another good news food story, too. I am a fan of the Twinkie.
1: Oh, yes.
0: And there's a new Twinkie flavor coming, which sounds pretty good because I'm also a fan of the Snickerdoodle.
1: Mm-hmm.
0: The Snickerdoodle Twinkies are going to hit the shelves here in the month of October. They will be pairing the familiar soft sponge cake, as they describe it, with a Snickerdoodle cookie-inspired filling.
1: Yum.
0: Each box contains 8 individually wrapped cakes. So, Chop, I'm just saying, if you see them,
1: on the lookout.
2: I'll be on the lookout for
0: those. Be on the lookout for a taste test Tuesday with the Snickerdoodle Twinkies.
2: All right.
0: And that's good news.
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0: 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Hey, I use that excuse on a golf course all the time. Just saying. I don't think I'm the only one.
1: No.
0: If it weren't for the wind.

0: Kim FM, 99.5, Max Shannon Porcha. I don't know if you guys saw this story yet. We were talking about it a little bit earlier in the studio. Crazy, kind of a bonus good news story. What could have gone horribly, horribly wrong? That hijacking attempt, the airline yesterday, was all over the news. And I know a lot of folks don't like to watch the news because it's, let's be honest, it's depressing.
1: Mm-hmm. Yeah.
0: A lot of weird stuff going on out there. Yes. But what a heroic dude the pilot was after being stabbed in an attempted hijack by the co-pilot on this airplane, managed to somehow, bleeding out, kick the door open to the cabin, and then the passengers took over, and the whole thing ended well.
2: Oh, yeah.
0: You know?
2: The plane landed. I mean,
0: everybody's safe, no crash.
2: It's insane. It's so much to get into one little story to tell it. They have video of everything from what happened on the flight while it's going down to them going into the cockpit to the pilot, them working on the pilot on the plane to subduing the co-pilot to when they land and their relatives there waiting for them and the interviews they've done. And it is insane that it worked out as well as it did. Everything had to happen. There were other pilots on the plane who were able to take over and land the plane safely. If you have a chance at all today, it is worth reading the entire thing and watching the videos. It's,
0: absolutely. Yeah.
2: Like, wow. It's miraculous.
0: Well, everybody has, with everybody having their own news coverage in their hand with their phones, there's so much video available of it.
2: Oh, yeah.
0: So you can totally, track the practically minute by minute of what went down.
2: Mm-hmm.
0: But
2: I mean,
0: a horrifying
2: event.
0: Yes. Terrifying event.
2: And they all lived and survived.
0: But that's the good news.
2: Yes.
0: Right?
2: Yes.
0: Heroic actions, people stepping up.
2: Mm-hmm.
0: And you're right. They suddenly, because this is not a little plane. This is a, what, 737? I think it is a huge aircraft.
2: Mm-hmm. Wow.
0: And there happened to be people on board that could take over and actually get the plane on the ground safely.
2: Right. Yes, because apparently a lot of Air Force members fly that route.
0: Yeah.
2: And I watched all the news stories afterwards. And the first question they asked one of the experts was the guy who pulled up, because there a guy said he saw on TV them pull the plane up.
0: You the know, yoke, pull the steering
2: goes,
0: wheel.
2: I saw that on a TV show, so that's what I did.
0: Wow. Yeah.
2: And the expert was like, that's amazing that he thought to do that and that, but
0: yeah,
2: the reporter said, do you think they could have landed it without those other pilots? And he said, we would be talking about a very different story if anyone else had to land that plane.
0: Yeah, it would have been, it would, at the best case scenario, the best case scenario was a controlled crash landing, but it's not exactly, you know, like in the movies when you see somebody just talking them down from a small plane.
2: No,
0: because this is very complex.
2: Nuts.
0: Yeah, wow. Insane. But, hey, I said bonus
2: ended.
0: Good news.
2: Yes.
0: Ended well.
2: Mm-hmm.
0: Everybody on the ground safely.
2: Yes.
0: 27 kids apparently on the flight. So,
1: wow.
0: Yeah. Crazy story.
3: 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Do you think you look
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2: 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Thanks to our Kim FM listeners. A couple of you have texted in the last 20, 30 minutes. We have a collision reported at the light at Fort Lowell and Country Club. Country Club and Fort Lowell, accident reported at the light. Also westbound Grant just before Craycroft in the far right lane. That is another reported collision. Watch for that. And again, we have new travel restrictions. Tomorrow night, Aviation Parkway closes between Broadway and Golf Links through 5 a.m. on Monday. I'm Shannon. That's your traffic on Kim FM.
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1: Yep, this one is off George's The Road Less Traveled album, his 38th number one hit. Now, this song is sandwiched in between the songs Run and She'll Leave You With a Smile. So think about that time era, that time frame of those songs.
0: Dude, and I can't remember yesterday. How far back do you want me to go?
2: Well, I just know that She'll Leave You With a Smile is one of my favorites, yeah. But I don't remember when it came out.
0: Yeah, and that's not this song.
2: No.
1: Early.
2: It's one of the ones he mentioned.
1: Early to mid-2000s, in case you're wondering.
2: Ah.
0: Okay. All right. Well, hey, there's a Straight at 8 coming up.
2: Yes.
0: We're going to play a George Strait song. It's probably a good one. So.
2: Uh-huh.
1: And the song is actually co-written by one of Shannon and I's favorite co-writers.
0: Doesn't know who writes songs. Right.
1: Craig Wiseman.
2: Oh, Craig Wiseman. He's amazing.
1: We met him, Shannon.
2: I thought you were going to say Barry Manilow because he writes the songs. Yeah,
1: that makes young girls cry.
2: Yeah. It makes the whole world sing.
0: Yeah, I'm just going to leave Chop Twist in the wind there for a little bit.
1: Hit a button, Max.
0: Let's see what's going on. I'm afraid to hit a button. Let's see what's going on in Nashville.
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1: Good morning. I'm News 4 Tucson's Andrew Capasso with your KMFM continuing morning news. Morena's Planning Commission unanimously recommending stricter rules for data centers. The proposed changes include tightening noise limits, including low-frequency sounds. It also requires a 12-month shutdown process once facilities end operations. Some saying now the town's latest regulations only address a fraction of the concerns. Next for the whole thing, proposed rules going before the town council for a public hearing. That's set for October 20th. Two environmental groups suing the Trump administration. It's over the approval of a major mine expansion. The Center for Biological Diversity and Patagonia Area Resources Alliance say the Hermosa mine expansion would affect more than 50,000 acres of public land in the Patagonias. The lawsuit challenging federal approvals, citing potential impacts to wildlife habitat and groundwater. Happening today, the start of Rex Allen Days in Wilcox. Things ready to go for the 75th year, despite losing the vast majority of their money earlier this year. Things start at 4 o'clock this afternoon with the Rex Allen Carnival at Keeler Park. I'm Andrew Capasso with your KMFM continuing morning news.
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4: KMFM traffic, again, we have a reported collision. Looks like this one is now westbound 10, left shoulder near Craycroft. So that is just before the usual big slowdowns on the westbound side of 10 in that construction zone. So reported on the left shoulder near Craycroft. That is definitely going to affect your ride in on that westbound side of 10 this morning. And then our listeners who called in, westbound Grant just before Craycroft in the far lane. So two problems. One's westbound 10 at Craycroft. The other is Grant and Craycroft. And then Fort Lowell and Country Club. Another wreck reported at the intersection. I'm Shannon. That's your traffic on KMFM.
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0: KMFM 99.5. That's Straight at 8, which was a song released back in the whenever, and it was stuck between this song and that song in whenever.
1: It sure did sound good.
0: Who's George Strait?

0: KMFM 99.5. We apologize if you guys think we're being mean to Chop. It's not. It's all done in good fun because, like when we were talking to Josh Turner yesterday, and we mentioned he was talking about vinyl albums and how it's very intentional to get an album. Back in the day, you used to get an album, a vinyl album, and then while you were listening to the album, you'd maybe flip it over. We did this. Sometimes there was stuff inside where you would look at who the musicians were or who the band was, and maybe then you would notice who the songwriters were to see if they wrote their own songs, as a lot of people did. But as these went from 12-inch albums down to CDs, that writing was so teeny tiny.
1: Well, cassettes.
0: And cassettes.
1: CDs and the cassettes.
0: Yeah. A little bitty, yeah. Yes. You need a microscope. So nobody read that, except Chop. Apparently Chop was the one who was reading all this.
1: He knows his songwriters.
0: And he's got it going down in there.
2: Speaking of CDs, today is the anniversary that over in Japan the first CD was released.
0: Oh, really?
2: We got it in 1983, but they introduced it October 1st, 1982. So that's when we became aware of the CDs.
1: Really?
0: Oh, who was the songwriter?
2: I don't remember who the songwriter was.
1: What was the first CD released?
2: Over there, I have no idea.
1: And here in the States?
2: Oh, there was lots of them. I mean, I think the Billy Joel 52nd Street was probably was one of the bigger releases.
0: One of the first ones?
1: Yeah.
0: That'd be a good 7-10 payoff question.
1: Yeah, it sure
0: now
1: would.
0: Except now we gave it away.
1: But so we don't really know the answer.

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1: I don't know.
2: Is that what they arrested her for? I mean, I was trying to figure out why would they arrest her? Because, you know, speeding.
1: Well, she's kayaking down a flooded street.
2: Public intoxication, maybe.
1: Drinking margaritas and singing karaoke.
2: Okay.
1: In the stolen inflatable pool. So.
2: Well, if she was trying to sing Broken Wing, I understand why they would arrest her. Not supposed to sing that song karaoke. That's Martina's song. Yeah. Stop doing it in karaoke. Let's talk about the worst tool in your garage.
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2: Weather's going to be great today. As you can tell, we're off to a really nice start. Nice and cool this morning. Lots of sunshine. There's really no rain in the forecast. And the temperatures are only going to stay in the 80s today. Looks like maybe 86 for the high today, 88 tomorrow. Upper 60s, maybe 70 overnight. Pretty sweet. 65 in Tucson right now.

0: 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By the way, Chop did a little research and found out the first CD released in America was Bruce Springsteen's Born in the USA.
1: That's right.
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3: 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Bugs belly up with science. Again, we had that reported issue on westbound 10 near Craycroft. Westbound 10 near Craycroft. It was reported as an accident. Watch out. Ritchie and Lee Street, another new wreck. Then we had the two earlier problems, Fort Lowell and Country Club and Grant and Craycroft. I'm Shannon. That's your traffic on Kim FM.
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0: KMFM 99.5, our good news sponsored all week by Disney on Ice. Shannon, what's your story?
1: I think we've talked about things like this before. Colorado opened up a massive wildlife overpass over Interstate 25 this past December, and it has already made a huge impact. They said that the wildlife cameras have captured elk, bears, deer, coyotes, all using it going over the interstate, and that it has cut down animal vehicle collisions by 91%.
0: That's tremendous.
1: Yes.
0: And it makes sense to do that in Colorado with so much wildlife.
1: Mm-hmm.
0: They did one in California that just looks dumb. It took them forever to get it done. And yeah. It just looks like now it's more like a park sitting on top of the freeway.
1: Oh, no.
0: It is weird looking.
1: Okay, so Colorado, thumbs up.
0: Yes, thumbs up to Colorado. That's good news. Well done, guys. Chopper.
2: Burger King fans rejoice. Next week, next Tuesday, they are launching their game day menu featuring a game day pretzel burger with bacon, crispy onions, and nacho cheese. They're also going to introduce chicken fries with nacho cheese sauce.
0: Ah.
2: So, yeah, it starts on next Tuesday. Their big, our game day big menu.
0: Burger King.
1: So, is this for the baseball playoffs, for football?
2: I think it's just basketball, for fall, a little bit of every, just, okay. Yeah, just games it. In general.
1: All so right.
0: It's better than pumpkin spice burgers. So.
2: Right.
0: Well done. Well done.
1: Yummy.
0: I got another good news food story, too. I am a fan of the Twinkie.
1: Oh, yes.
0: And there's a new Twinkie flavor coming, which sounds pretty good because I'm also a fan of the Snickerdoodle.
1: Mm-hmm.
0: The Snickerdoodle Twinkies are going to hit the shelves here in the month of October. They will be pairing the familiar soft sponge cake, as they describe it, with a Snickerdoodle cookie-inspired filling.
1: Yum.
0: Each box contains 8 individually wrapped cakes. So, Chop, I'm just saying, if you see them,
1: on the lookout.
2: I'll be on the lookout for
0: those. On the lookout for a Taste Test Tuesday with the Snickerdoodle Twinkies.
2: All right.
0: And that's good news.
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1: No, we have $300 up for grabs tomorrow.
0: Yep, last crack at the jackpot before First Timers Week kicks in.

0: KMFM 99.5. That is Lee Brice. Mm-hmm. Coming November 13th, Desert Island Casino. Friday night show.
1: Oh, yeah. And doesn't he have a new album?
2: Is he a new album
1: is
2: coming
1: it
2: out?
1: Coming out tomorrow, too? I know Miranda Lambert does. Yeah, does Lee tomorrow. Brice's comes out tomorrow?
0: Sunriser.
1: There we go.
0: Yep. That is out tomorrow.
1: Uh-huh.
0: So, Cats in Action. It's a whiteout at Casino del Sol Stadium for Saturday night's kickoff at 8 o'clock.
1: Oh, yeah.
0: So show up in all your U of A white gear. Mm-hmm. 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
1: And welcome to all the, it's family weekend, so welcome to all the parents and siblings who may be in town visiting our wonderful city of Tucson.
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1: Love it.
0: Yeah, yeah, but only the cool moms and dads.
3: 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The Hondo Rodeo and Music Passes.
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1: 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Bugs, belly up with science. Okay, we have a few new reported problems out here this morning, so watch out. It looks like Ina and Thornydale, that's reported as a traffic hazard. Same thing going on around Orange Grove and La Cañada. Then we picked up a report of maybe an accident, Oracle and Suffolk. If you're headed towards that Coles or Sprouts up there, you may see an accident off to the side of the road. I'm Shannon. 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

0: 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Jesse Egan is our comedian.
1: I used to be a waiter. I used to wait tables. I hated picky eaters. They're the worst. You come, like, take their order. You know you got a picky eater table. They're looking at the menu like, it's a real nice rough draft you got right here. We're going to revise the heck out of it. Yeah. People love to make a million substitutions, too, man. People do it differently. Like, the guys want the bro deal. They're always like, bro, hook it up. Give me this steak, all right? I don't need the side of potato either, bro. I'm on keto, so just slide me a second steak. Do it, bro. Yeah, and I don't need the salad either. Just give me a third steak. Can you do that? Yeah, I want a short stack of pan steaks. Just keep stacking them, bro. Stack, steak, bro, steak, bro, hook it up. I'm like, no. Women will whisper their impossible requests. Like, that makes it easier, I guess. They're like, excuse me. Excuse me. Can I just get this without the onions? I'm like, well, those are onion rings. So no, I can't do that. I'm a waiter, not a wizard, okay? I could check with Chef Dumbledore in the back, but he's busy making our onions bloom. I don't think he can remove the onion from the onion ring. That's dark magic. You take that to Applebee's.
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0: 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Gonna have to rethink some things. I'll tell you what, the battle of the high school marching bands heating up.
1: Oh, yeah.
0: Over 3,000 votes, almost 3,200 votes submitted now, as some music department is going to win $1,000. And it's down to the final two contestants, the high schools, Tankaverde and Sarita.
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0: 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Mm-hmm. But Megan Maroney's had a pretty good year, too.
1: She absolutely has. First round of stadium shows, and she kicked butt.
0: Yeah, she's doing great. This is her latest.

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0: 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What'd you learn today, Shannon?
1: Well, it is October 1st. Yep. October is Breast Cancer Awareness Month.
0: Yes, it is.
1: Early detection saves lives. 1 in 8 women will be diagnosed with breast cancer, but catching it early makes all the difference. So please schedule your mammograms. Don't wait. Protect your health. Talk to your doctors about genetic testing. If it runs in your family, anybody in your family who has cancer, their doctor should have already talked to all of you about that.
0: Yeah. And, well, your personal journey. How are you doing, by the way?
1: Doing great. Yeah. All prevention is key. I had the preventative double mastectomy. It's almost been, in January is going to be 2 years. It's already been over a year and a half. Oh, wow. Is that not crazy?
0: That is crazy.
1: Yep. And we have continued the sisterhood of the traveling pillows, all that stuff I bought for recovery. Uh-huh. I've just donated back and forth to other ladies who have had to have surgery.
0: Well done.
1: We clean it all up, keep it at the house, and bring it to the next person. So, because the last thing you want to worry about is having to buy all that stuff just to be comfortable, you know?
0: Yeah. Well done.
1: Get yourself checked, ladies and guys.
0: And guys, I was just going to say, yeah, and dudes, remember, this is, while it is primarily female, it is not exclusively female.
1: And the genetic testing is for men and women, too.
0: Mm-hmm. And the same symptoms. I mean, if you got a weird lump or something in your chest that just doesn't feel right, you don't just slough it off.
1: Right.
0: Dudes will do that. So
1: this is, I know we're doing the end, what we learned, but on that, there was a group of guys who went out for some kind of bachelor party or something or other.
0: I saw that.
1: And one of the friends went up and twisted the dude, you know, right on the chest. And it hurt the guy really. It hurt him like over the next week or two. And somebody was like, you should get that checked out. He had breast cancer.
0: Yep.
2: Oh, wow.
1: Had his friend not done that, just jokingly, and he had the pain and gotten it checked out, he never would have known.
0: Yep.
2: Wow.
0: Yep. Dude's
1: wild.
0: Dude's goofing around doing stupid stuff.
1: Uh-huh. Wow.
0: But saved his life. So
1: yes.
0: Chop, what'd you learn?
2: Learned through the 710 payoff question that 21% of people say this hobby is way overrated. A lot of great guesses on the text line and no winner. So $300 tomorrow. The answer was painting.
0: Painting.
2: Yeah.
0: Yep.
2: Yeah.
1: It's such a talent. If I could do it, I'd be amazed.
0: Absolutely. Yeah. And we're talking about like pictures, I guess, not walls.
1: Yeah. Right. Not your Home Depot run to put the trim around the door or something. Okay.
0: Just checking. Well, we knew Shannon did not win Powerball last night because she showed up today.
1: Uh-huh.
0: But nobody won the grand prize. It rolled over again. So Saturday's Powerball jackpot is $440 million. But the Mega has rolled over too. And that drawing tomorrow night, you still have time to get in for those tickets. And that jackpot also getting up there pretty significantly. We're talking 321?
2: 321, yeah.
1: Oh, my goodness.
0: $321 million tomorrow night.
1: Someone's got to win it. Why not you?
0: Have a great day, and we'll see you right back here Friday morning.
1: Yep. Have fun. Be safe.

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What's good? Bobby here for the midday show. So happy to be back from a couple days off. 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

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Max Shannon Pork Chop in the morning. Tucson's country favorites all day. Bobby here for your Thursday. Coming up, we've got just about 2.5-ish minutes until I get to announce the Dream Resort's national keyword. You could win a flyaway vacation. So keep it with us. It's after Chase Matthew on KMFM.

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11: Aren't you enjoying these cool mornings and cooler evenings? Now, we are still going to be sunny today and getting to warmer temperatures, but 86 is where we're topping out for this Thursday. 66 for the overnight low. Tomorrow, we've got 85 on the schedule. And then Saturday and Sunday, it looks like we're warming up a bit. 86 to 89 degrees starting off next week, closer to those 90-degree temperatures. Right now, it's 78 and sunny at the Kim FM studios.

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0: KMFM 99.5, Max Shannon Pork Shop in the morning and Susan's Country Favorites all day long. It's Bobby here. So it is official, October 1st. We are in that spooky month and Halloween is going to be here before you know it. 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

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So this next song was written by Jimmy Bell, Bo Bailey, and Sam Ellis. And it actually happens to be the opening track for Luke Bryan's latest album, Signs, that came out, a couple weeks ago? September 18th. So if you want to give the album a listen, this will be the first song you hear. It's Finders Keepers with Luke Combs on KMFM.

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FM 99.5 Max Shannon Pork Shop in the morning and Tucson's country favorites all day. Bobby here. Just a couple of weeks until we get to experience Boots in the Park right here in Tucson at Rito Park. That's taking place October 18th with Corey Kent, Co Wetzel, and John Party. Here he is with Boots Off on Kim FM.

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QFM 99.5, Max Shannon Pork Chop in the morning, Tucson's country favorites all day. It's Bobby. This weekend is going to be a winning weekend here at QFM, so I'll let you know how you could be headed to a concert VIP style. We'll talk about it in 35 minutes.

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FM 99.5. It's Bobby. So country singer Cameron Marlowe just surprised a lot of people down in Nashville on Broadway and downtown. He performed a pop-up show on top of the roof of Luke's 32 Bridge, which is Luke Bryan's bar and restaurant. And he's going to be out on tour. And he's got an album coming out. A lot going on. Album is out on January 22nd.

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FM 99.5, Bobby here. Still to come, we're talking about what to look forward to this weekend, because you could be headed to Boots in the Park to see Co Wetzel with a VIP meet and greet. Make sure that you hang out a bit. Right now it's Hudson Westbrook, Painted You Pretty on Kim FM 99.5.

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8: Beautiful day in store today. Plenty of sunny skies. A little warm, about 86 for our high, but at least we get those cool evenings later this afternoon. We'll be headed to about 66 for the overnight low. Tomorrow for Friday, be prepared for 85 for our high. Saturday, 86. Sunday, 89. Monday, 89 as well. It looks like we will start heading back into those 90-degree temps about Tuesday of next week. Right now, it's 81 and sunny at the Kim FM studios.
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0: QMFM 99.5, Max Shannon Pork Shop in the morning, Tucson's country favorites all day. Bobby here. So this weekend, it's another winning weekend at QMFM, which we do every weekend. However, this time you could be headed to Boots in the Park to see Coe Wetzel with a VIP meet and greet. So make sure that you are tuning in. 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There's going to be a VIP bag that includes a hat and Coe Wetzel necklace and bracelet and some really cool goodies. 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

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I'm gonna let you go and walk away like every day I said I would. And tomorrow I'm gonna listen.

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1: 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It's Bobby, and I'm so glad to be back because I miss the Kim Country Cafe. 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

0: Kim FM 99.5, Max Shannon Pork Shop in the morning, and Tucson's country favorites all day. Bobby here, and it is time for all requests up until 1 o'clock. It's the Kim Country Cafe, so go ahead and hit us up on the phone line, sponsored by Raffi Law Group, with that request. 520-369-5446. Right now, it's Garth.
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0: 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Still to come, a couple of requests. It looks like we have got Tucson Too Late on the way. We also have Co Wetzel and Ella Langley and Toby Keith. Right now, Tucker Wetmore on Kim FM.
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0: 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It's Bobby. We're going to get you entered in to win a dream vacation out to Mexico right after Coe Wetzel and Ella Langley.
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3: 86 expected for this Thursday. Very sunny skies, very pretty blue skies today. 66 for the overnight low tonight. So definitely cooler temperatures in those evening and early morning hours. We are going to be cool tomorrow morning as you wake up, but warming up in the afternoon. 85 expected to be our high for Friday. 86 on Saturday, 89 on Sunday. And then Monday, we will also be at about 89, just right under the 90s on Tuesday. Right now it's 82 and sunny at the Kim FM studios.

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KMFM 99.5, Max Shannon Pork Chop in the morning, and Tucson's country favorites all day. It's Bobby. Now, I can't believe that this 7-10 payoff question had this answer, but here's what it was. 21% of people say that this hobby is way overrated. What is it? Painting. I beg to differ, but no winner, so tomorrow you could win $300 thanks to Hughes Federal Credit Union and the 7-10.

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KMFM 99.5, Max Shannon Pork Shop in the morning and Tucson's country favorites all day. Bobby kicking it with you on this Thursday. Now, coming up on Friday, tomorrow, we got a great sweet deal for you. And if you love the fact that it's October, well, it's definitely going to be in the spooky season category. So keep it with us. We'll talk about it soon on KMFM.

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Now this Saturday, the Arizona Wildcats take on Cincinnati. 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

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Coming up in 20, we're talking sweet deals. Right now it's Jelly Roll with Hands Up.

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0: 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It's Bobby. Now, if you love to be scared this time of year, well, this sweet deal coming up tomorrow is definitely going to be for you. 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

101.5, Bobby kicking it with you after a couple days of off time. I was lucky enough to go and visit some family out in California and just take time away. And I took a lot of time just off my phone, which was incredible. And I know that most people go, yeah, it's not that hard. But let's be honest with ourselves. Majority of us, as soon as there's downtime, what do? You get bored, you grab the phone. Okay, so let's instead go do some skating. I did some roller skating. Yes, I fell, but it was so fun. It was worth it. Go for a walk. Go enjoy time with your loved ones. Just be in the moment, okay?

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0: 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We call it the 7 cent payoff question around these parts, and it happens with Max Shannon and Pork Chop every weekday morning. Tomorrow's your shot at $300 thanks to Hughes Federal Credit Union, so good luck.
1: He's a ranch hand in a pinch, man, hotter than the red on the cattle brand, because she's a gold digger with a quick trigger, a cast iron skillet swinging lid flipper. 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

Kim FM 99.5, Max Shannon Pork Shop in the morning, and Tucson's country favorites all day. Bobby here. Happy Thursday. Coming up, we're talking about the luxurious tropical vacation that you could be taking to Mexico. So keep it with us. I'll get you the info on that in 35 minutes here on Kim FM. Kinda like

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0: 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Bobby here. 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

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It's all sponsored by Right Way Heating, Cooling, and Plumbing.

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KMFM 99.5, Max Shannon Pork Shop in the morning, and Tucson's country favorites all day. Bobby here, and that's going to be that for this Thursday edition of the Midday Show. So thank you so much for having me and for enjoying a little bit of your day with me. I appreciate it so very much. I enjoy the company. Coming up next, Buzz Jackson is in the house, and he's got your Dream Resorts National Keyword at 4:20 p.m. You could win a trip out to Mexico, so good luck. Have a great one. Peace.

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0: 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Luke Bryan at Country, and she knows it. A few minutes after 3 o'clock. Hi, Cricket.
1: Hello.
0: It's October.
1: Oh, my gosh,
0: yes. What happened? How did we get here?
1: Where'd the time go?
0: Letting the days go by. All right, question of the day. What is something that you won't pay for because you can do it better yourself?
1: Well, I don't know if I can do it better, but I won't buy greeting cards.
0: Oh, you do actually do really good greeting cards.
1: Why, thank you.
0: I had a birthday the other day, and Cricket made me the coolest birthday card I've ever seen. It was really, really cool, and it was Thriller themed, which is even better.
1: Yes.
0: For me, parking. I will not valet park.
1: Oh, yeah,
0: I refuse to valet park because I can park for myself.
1: But you could get closer if you need it.
0: I'm willing to walk.
1: With valet, same here.
0: I wear a Fitbit. I want my steps. I'm going to get my steps in.
1: Of course.
0: Might sound petty, but I'm not paying to park.
1: I'm not paying to park.
0: Mm-mm. Got a bunch of good ones on Facebook. Kathy says she can make a birthday cake better herself, so she won't buy one.
1: All right.
0: Marcia says she's a seamstress, so she saves a lot of money on clothing.
1: I bet.
0: Trisha says her haircut and her color she can do herself. I'd worry about stabbing myself in the head. If I were doing my own haircut.
1: Well.
0: And listen to Gabrielle. She says, I make my own butter.
1: What?
0: Isn't that cool?
1: That is very cool.
0: So she saves money. She can make better butter than you can get in the store.
1: Nice.
0: What is something that you won't pay for because you can do it better yourself? Let us know on our Facebook at facebook.com/KIIMFM. And let's roll right into Kim FM traffic. What's happening, Cricket?
1: Well, we're working reported collisions. 22nd Street near Houghton, east of Houghton on 22nd. Old Father and McGee. McGee and Old Father. Silver Bell and St. Mary's. Crashes reported earlier. Ina and La Jolla. Orange Grove east of La Cañada. Got some slowdowns for both directions of travel on Ahaway approaching Mission Road. Some slowdowns eastbound Broadway Boulevard at Swan. And it has been busy all day today. On and off slowdowns for travel at Swan on Swan at Grant Road. And I'm Cricket with your Kim FM traffic.
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0: 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Going to check the roads with Cricket right after the new Co Wetzel song with Ella Langley.
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1: With collisions at a reported 22nd Street near Houghton, east of Houghton on 22nd Street, Old Father and McGee, McGee and Old Father, and a crash reported at Silverbell and St. Mary's. We've had slowdowns on and off throughout the day today at Grant Road and Swan. Also for Glen and Swan, and busy travel on southbound Alvernon at Grant Road. And I'm Cricket with your Kim FM traffic.
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absolutely perfect has today's forecast been, right? I got up a little early, took the bike out before work, got about 20 miles in, and it still was in the 70s when I got home. Today's high in the mid-80s. We'll see that again tomorrow. Lots of sunshine over the next couple of days. And overnight lows in the mid-60s. The weekend looks pretty close to perfect, too, with temps right around 90 both Saturday and Sunday. But we've earned it. 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

0: 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It's Buzz here at 3:37. And coming up at 4:20, we will get you in the drawing for a chance to check out one of the dream resorts and spas in Mexico. 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
1: And collisions reported at Silverbell and St. Mary's, Old Father and McGee, and also 22nd Street east of Houghton. We've had slowdowns on and off throughout the day today at Grant Road and Swan due to road work. Busy travel, Grant Road and Craycroft, and some slowing on Alvernon southbound at Grant. And also a reminder, starting on Friday, 8 p.m. tomorrow, Aviation Parkway closes between Broadway and Golf Links from 8 p.m. tomorrow through 5 a.m. on Monday. And I'm Cricket with your Kim FM traffic.
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1: 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We'll eliminate those termites, bugs, and weeds. 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
0: Chris Young's going to be playing up the road in Phoenix in November. You can find out more about that at KIIMFM.com. He's next. 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
3: 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Bugs belly up with science. New crash reported at Prince and Fairview. Fairview and Prince Road. Police activity at Ina and I-10. On Ina at I-10, police activity. There are some slowdowns, and that is causing some slowing for the westbound side of I-10. As you approach and pass Orange Grove, also a lot of slowing from the westbound I-10 frontage road from Orange Grove. And I'm Cricket with your Kim FM traffic.
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Today, our thoughts are with the fans and artists who are at the Route 91 Harvest Festival in Las Vegas. It was 9 years ago today that that happened. 60 people lost their lives, and Jason Aldean was the one on stage when it all happened. 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

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Can you believe we're just about 2 weeks away from Boots in the Park? We're going to see Co Wetzel along with Corey Kent and this guy, John Party, on Sunday the 18th. John Party, Boots Off, Kim FM 99.5.

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2: 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Next keyword tomorrow morning at 8:20 with Max, Shannon, and Porkchop. Perfect weather today. Will it continue? We'll check that next. 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
3: Collisions reported at Houghton and Sarita. Sarita Road in Houghton. FEMA near Columbus, east of Columbus on FEMA. Also crash at Prince and Fairview. Fairview and Prince. There's some police activity. Ina near I-10. Please avoid that area, I believe, due to that police activity at Ina and I-10. There's slowdowns on the westbound side of I-10 as you approach and pass Orange Grove. And I'm Cricket with your Kim FM traffic.
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today's weather in the copier, maybe scanner, and generate another copy for tomorrow. What do you say? 64 overnight, tomorrow's high 87. About the same for Saturday and Sunday, just a tad warmer. We'll see mid-90s by the middle of next week. 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

0: FM 99.5. That's the latest from Luke Combs called Rethink Some Things. My favorite thing about that song is the first two words. I think it's the only time in country music there's a song that starts with hold up. Luke Combs there. It is about 25 minutes until 5 o'clock. Another Kim FM Morning Weekend is ready to go. And Saturday and Sunday, we'll give you a chance to go to Boots in the Park to see Coe Wetzel with a VIP meet and greet. It includes a picture with Mr. Wetzel, access to the VIP lounge, and a VIP swag bag, too. A chance to get qualified for that all weekend long here at Kim FM. 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
1: Yes, Ina at I-10, police activity there, police situation. Please avoid Ina and I-10, the westbound I-10. Ina on-ramp has been closed. There are freeway backups on the westbound side of I-10. As you approach and pass Orange Grove, also a lot of backups for that westbound I-10 frontage road near Orange Grove. Other parts of town for collisions reported, Prince and Fairview, an overturned vehicle. Other crashes, FEMA east of Columbus, Houghton, and Sarita Road. And I'm Cricket with your Kim FM traffic.
2: 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Lee Bryce's Sunriser album drops tomorrow, and he shares how Vince Gill even joined him for a song.
3: I just called him, and he said, yeah. 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Okay. So are you sure? Like, are you just messing with me right now? So now here we are. It's actually happening.
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You might not know this about me, but I am a huge Miranda Lambert fan. Her new album comes out tonight. It's called Crisco. The first download that. Also new music from Lee Bryce tonight. His 32-song album, Sunriser, will be available. And now from Hudson Westbrook, this is called Painted You Pretty at KMFM 99.5.

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A lot of artists coming to Phoenix for the Hondo Rodeo concert, and one of them is Parker McCollum. This is his latest. It's called Killin' Me on Kim FM 99.5.

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A community

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Jumped the barbed wire, spread the word. Light the bonfire and call the girls. King in the can and the Marlboro man. Jack and Jim were a few good men. 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And all this small town, he said, she said. Ain't it funny how rumors spread? Like I know something y'all don't know. Man, that talk is getting old. You better mind your business, man. Watch your mouth. Before I have to knock that loud mouth out. I'm tired of talking, man. Y'all ain't listening. Them old dirt roads.